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0: You can see the pain in his eyes, listless, scared, wondering when his turn is coming. She doesn't know why she's here, cold, afraid, desperate to please an audience. I'm Jeff Concept, and I've been volunteering with the RSPCRP, the Jim Royal Society for the Prevention of Cruelty to Radio Presenters, for the past 14 minutes, and I can only tell you the situation is getting worse. 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
0: lots of boys. My name is Barry Trousers, and my sole acting credit was playing Charles Smith in the short-lived 1983 TV series Mini Pops. 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So, tune into Bandwidth on Wednesday nights at 10 p.m. But you'll have to excuse me now, as he's about to record a new show, so I have to be very quiet.
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7: This film has been classified 18, which means it's for adults only. 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

Saturday nights. What were they made for? 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What else is there on a Saturday night? A masked singer? I think not. You get the real deal with me, Maisie Bug. And I'd like to thank you all for coming here tonight and watching me and my little show. Maisie Bug's Disco Toilet. 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And remember, and I love you all!

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0: Hello, this is Martin Brown here, a former presenter on Radio Active and Anglia TV's I Can't Find It, which I never managed to do because I couldn't find it. So, anyway, I'm here to say you're listening to radio. Well, of course they are. 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Anyway, so just do nothing, I suppose, and keep listening to Noisebox Radio. 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

0: 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A-Pop versus Mondays. Same shit, different day.
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0: Hello, this is Martin Brown here, a former presenter on Radio Active and Anglia TV's I Can't Find It, which I never managed to do because I couldn't find it. So, anyway, I'm here to say you're listening to radio. Well, of course they are. I mean, how else would they hear me? Anyway, so just do nothing, I suppose, and keep listening to Noisebox Radio. They are listening to the radio. Bang the mic, sorry.
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1: And I'm Tupac. 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

0: Hello, this is professional DJ Martin Brown here, and you are listening to Noise. 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Everyone knows a box can't make a noise, can it? Unless it's a music box, which can be very noisy. 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

0: Hello, I'm Robin Asquith. You might remember me from such rumpy-pumpy romps as Confessions of a Window Cleaner, Confessions of an Assistant to the Manager, and Confessions of a Dream Alchemist. But what you might not know is that I'm called Robin because I'm actually a collection of 164 small birds wearing a man-shaped suit. There's three of us in the penis alone. 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

0: Leonardo da Vinci was born on a Thursday. Possibly. Penicillin was discovered on a Thursday. Maybe. 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

0: hark, who's that at the door? It is Ronan Keating again. 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And wait, I recognise the sound of Jason Orange at the letterbox. 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

0: Welcome to Brown Colin. And we start today's show with latest news of our appeal. Isn't that right, John?
1: That's right, John. Our appeal this year is raising money for a wonderful cause, an online radio station called Noisebox Radio.
0: The children of St Dingbat's School in Cockermouth had a bring and buy sale and a sponsored swim.
1: Ooh.
0: But unfortunately nobody bought anything because everything got wet.
1: Oh dear, and I've had a letter from Gavin Dysentery of Bitchfield in Lancashire, who spent the last 3 weeks sitting in a bath of baked beans.
0: Fabulous, John. How much money's he raised?
1: I don't think there's anything to do with the appeal, John. He's just a strange man. Oh well.
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0: Thanks, John. Now over to Valerie, who's going to show us a lovely pair of antique knockers.
1: Oh, steady on, John. She's only 37.
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0: This is a film about Porsches. It can't be just noise. The hands of Porsche are at work. These cars are made by hand. The hands of Porsche are at work. Craftsmanship takes time. These cars are made by hand. Craftsmanship takes time. Checked out by three inspectors. Checked out by three inspectors. Checked out by three inspectors. Part of the process, three inspectors. Checked out by three inspectors. Checked out by three inspectors. Checked out by three inspectors. Time. 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
3: Hello, cadets of space. 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I'm Alan, by the way. 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

0: Miami. 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It can't get a lot better. 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And get one in Bermondsey though. That's a nice sound as well, Bermondsey. You can get a lot better. And it sounds nice. 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I like a light and bitter. Ah, oh, cheers, thanks a lot. Oh, nice one, yeah. Alright, what are you having? What are you having, eh? Pina colada. Lovely, yeah, you must be sophisticated.
1: You coach made a mess of the coffee.
2: Hello, John, got a new motor.
0: Yeah, that's a nice three-piece suite, yeah. I like your music centre. Here, got any Demis Roussos? Oh, I like him. Barry Manilow. Oh, I think he's terrific. Oh, I love him. I love Barry Manilow. I like him all week. When I hear Barry Manilow, I come all week.
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0: Charlie and I were in the park. Then this man came up and said, would I like to listen to an inferior radio station? And I said yes. And I was going to go, but Charlie stopped me. Charlie's reminded me, my mum said I shouldn't listen to radio stations that aren't very good. And then the man went away. We went and told Mummy, and she said we'd been very good. I got an apple, and Charlie got something he liked. A copy of Razzle. 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

0: Saturday nights. What were they made for? Strictly with Claudia? I have the superior fringe and no capes with me, darling. What else is there on a Saturday night? A masked singer? I think not. You get the real deal with me, Maisie Bug. And I'd like to thank you all for coming here tonight and watching me and my little show. Maisie Bug's Disco Toilet. 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And remember, and I love you all!
1: When the dead walk the earth.
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1: 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One man holds the future in his hands.
3: Here they come! Look out!
2: Are you alright?
1: Shaun of the Dead.
2: Oh, thank God for that.

Voter turnout predicted to reach a record low as Europe chooses a new European Parliament. There are fears that apathy could cloud the poll in some new member states. Here, millions of votes are being counted across the country. Results are expected in just under an hour. The Eurosceptic UK Independence Party says it's hoping to take votes from all the major parties.

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0: Parker, hello. You're fired.
1: Why?
0: Dogs catching frisbees? Pigeons in the park? A couple of geezers playing chess?
2: Boss!
0: Not now.
1: I was thinking maybe the Bugle could show another side of New York for a change.
3: Right now. We got 6 minutes to deadline, Jonah. We need page
0: Parker,
3: one.
0: I don't pay you to be a sensitive artiste. I pay you because... Still not now. I pay you because for some reason that psycho Spider-Man will pose for you.
1: Spider-Man won't let me take any more pictures. You've turned the whole city against him.
0: A fact I'm very proud of. Now, get your pretty little portfolio off my desk before I go into a diabetic coma.

0: Leonardo da Vinci was born on a Thursday. Possibly. Penicillin was discovered on a Thursday. Maybe. 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Perhaps. 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
2: 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It was sometime in the past 100 years, that's all I can tell you.

0: 7 years after Marty Pelo's drug overdose forced Wet Wet Wet into a messy split, they're back, and so is this.
1: I was just happy to be up there singing, you know, breathing and no short, sharp pains.
2: And you sounded good as well.
1: Like you told me, I thought you were drumming very well.
2: We're all four individuals. I think that's something we never recognised back when the band started disintegrating, is the fact that it's four individuals who all require different, have different needs. As long as there's respect between the four band members, I think.

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Its number is 666.

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0: Hello, I'm Paul Robinson, and I've got a bit more free time than I used to these days, but that means I can kick back, put up my feet, and listen to even more Noisebox Radio. Does it engender a pleasant emotion in your soul? Is that how it goes? It's been 37 years.
1: Leonardo da Vinci was born on a Thursday. Possibly. Penicillin was discovered on a Thursday. Maybe. The Magna Carta was signed on a Thursday. Perhaps. Alright, that's all nonsense. 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

somebody else's food. You know, it's like grody, grody to the max. I'm sure. It's like really nauseating. Like, bark out, gag me with the spoon. Gross. I am sure. Totally.

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1: You like good music whilst munching on a minty biscuit, then listen to Noisebox Radio. It's not too macho. Right, turn that bloody racket off. Margaret's got the amp.

Oh yes, can he beat a bit of Contra? In particular, Contra 3, The Alien Wars. That was the Neo Kobe Steel Factory, taken from that very game. Hello, good evening and welcome. It's Tracy Binney here with an hour of Ready Player One live on Noisebox Radio. Thank you to Jodie for another shot at the periphery. Very spooky atmospheres and whatnot leading into my show. So yeah, if you were digging that vibe, I do apologise because I've just woken you right up again, haven't I? Do come and join us on the Discord, noiseboxradio.com/Discord, where we just sit and chat about shows and other nonsense and games, what we've played in the past and stuff like that. So do come along. Right, okay, what are we going to play next? Well, we're going to go from 1992, when Contra 3 The Alien Wars was initially released, and it being a Konami game, it was Super Nintendo, the Game Boy and Game Boy Advance. We are going to get a little bit more up to date with something from Pacific Drive. This is the main theme, also known as The Remnant.

takes me right back to 1993, that one. That was the theme or dance tune, as it's also known, from the Mega Drive game Global Gladiators, which released over in the European region in April 93. The composer there being Tommy Tallarico. Now, if you're thinking, that sounds familiar, yeah, well, let me fill you in. It's okay. Yes, it is a McDonald's game. Yeah, I know. Right, bear with me. So it's a successor to the original Nintendo, the NES game, MC Kids, which was another McDonald's themed game. And this is where the initial characters Mick and Mac came from. Mick and Mac in Global Gladiators. Yeah, just basically being the same characters. And also, I can't remember which one's which. Is Mick the black one, or is it Mac? I can't remember. Anyway, the first black character in gaming, apparently. So I thought that was quite interesting. Anyway, it was really good fun. I remember playing it a lot at youth club for some reason, and of course, because it was developed and published by Virgin Games, we used to do the extremely mature thing, you're a virgin, whenever it fired up, because yes, I was about 12 at the time. Before that, from 2024's sort of driving survival game, I guess you could explain it as, you heard The Remnant, the composer there being Wilbert Roger II, featuring D'Anthony Wooten. What a lovely voice D'Anthony has as well. Released in PS5, Xbox and Windows. It was initially released in 2024 for the PlayStation and Windows, and then subsequently Xbox in October 25. It does look good. I'm not crazy about survival games, but this one does look rather good, so it is on the old Steam wish list. Okay, what have I got next for you? I've got something else that's fairly new. In fact, it's very, very new indeed. And the memes from the little girl and this little android, I'm probably spoiling it now, they've made me laugh. But anyway, let's enjoy the battle theme from Pragmata.

0: Leonardo da Vinci was born on a Thursday. Possibly, penicillin was discovered on a Thursday. 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Perhaps. Alright, that's all nonsense. 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
3: An hour of great tracks you've never heard before, and the odd one you have, in styles familiar to you and styles unfamiliar to you. It's a small world with me, Keir Hardy, Mondays at 10. People enjoy it.

Great soundtrack, terrible game. That was taken from 2006's incarnation of Sonic the Hedgehog. The song itself is entitled Wave Ocean, in brackets, The Inlet, close brackets. Yeah, it was not a good game, and it really, really did a number on the Sonic franchise, so much so that Sega decided to just withdraw it and wipe it from existence as best they could. But yeah, the soundtrack was fantastic at least, so I had that going for it. Released in 2006 on the Xbox 360 and PS3, the composers there were the ever-magnificent Sega Sound Team members, of course, of Hideaki Kobayashi, Tomoya Otani, Mariko Namba, Tahei Sato, Takahito Iguchi. There we go. Yeah, what else can we say about 2006's Sonic the Hedgehog? It was just bad. It was buggy, it took forever to load stuff. Don't ever waste your money, or if you've got money to burn and you just want to see how bad it actually was, yeah, by all means, go on eBay, see if you can pick up a copy. I was looking at the word pragmata there, that's why it went a bit weird. Pragmata is very, very up to date at the time this show is going out, released in April 2026 on all the things, Switch 2 as well. It's been very well received so far. It's an action-adventure game developed and published by Capcom, where you play Astronaut Hugh. And you're basically stuck on a lunar research station. You gotta get back to Earth. And the only way you're gonna do that is with the help of little Diana the android, as you work together to fight the baddie known as Edas, a naughty, hostile AI. Ooh, it does look really good. I really do want to get it at some point. Yeah, so if there's any rich sugar daddies out there, you know, drop me a Steam voucher, a Steam gift card. I'd love you forever. Anyway, so it's an action RPG. You play from the third person perspective, and it does look very fun as you co-op with Diana. There we go. So, indeed, tell me actually in the chat, what are you playing at the moment? Have you picked up anything recent? I know David on Discord is David C, that is, has mentioned he's been playing Crimson Desert. Mixed feelings. He hates it, but he's also sunk 30 hours into, or he thinks he hates it anyway, but we both agree that the soundtrack is absolutely stunning, and I'm going to prove that right now actually, because I am going to play just for you, not just for you, David, but for everybody listening, the title theme from Crimson Desert. Enjoy.

0: was Tommy Dorsey with Boogie Woogie. It's 15 minutes past 8, and you're vibing with the BBC. 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

listening to the wonderful indeed, what a cracking piece of music. And that was suggested by our very own David the Goth, David G, J. Griff this evening, blah, blah, blah, blah, blah. That's my fault because I was speaking French last night in G&J. Anyway, David, I do hope you enjoyed that. I certainly did. And yeah, this is the thing when you're like tracking down old video game music, because you have to sort of manually tag it yourself. And I put the company, the developers, the Bitmap Brothers, as the artist. It was not, but do I have a story for you? The composer for Gods was Nation 12, also known as John Fox. Yes, that John Fox of Underpants fame. There you go. Little snippet for you. Isn't that exciting? Gods, I've seen gameplay. I never played it because I didn't have an Amiga or an Atari ST or MS-DOS or Super Nintendo. Oh, to be fair, it did come out sort of between 91 and 92. It did hit the Mega Drive at one point as well. I could have played it on that, I suppose. But yes, I've only ever seen others play it. But it does look like fun. Basically, the gods need some help because they're being usurped. So you gotta go and save the gods, because despite being all powerful in that, they can't do anything for themselves, apparently. Anyway, I do hope you enjoyed that little way back machine into the golden age of Amiga games, I think. Oh, absolutely wonderful stuff. You're listening to Ready Player One on Noisebox Radio. My name's Tracy Binney, and if you're just tuning in, hello to you. Anything you've missed, don't worry about it, because it will end up on Mixcloud later on after the show, because we're that good. Aye, we'll get it up that fast. And indeed, any other show that you want to catch up on. It's as easy as that. Noisebox Radio, Mixcloud is just basically mixcloud.com/noiseboxradio, and then you can do a search for whatever shows you are after. Okie dokie. Right, let's play something else, shall we? This one is taken from No More Heroes 2 and is entitled We Are Finally Cowboys. Brackets, golden brown mix. Don't know what that means.

feel like I need to play this game now. I didn't have much action RPG games for the Wii back in the day. Darn it, I missed out, didn't I? That was taken from No More Heroes 2, entitled We Are Finally Cowboys. As I say, the golden brown mix, which is, yeah, whatever that means, I don't know. But it was banging, I reckon. So, if you're unfamiliar with No More Heroes, or No More Heroes 2, which obviously is the second one in the series, it was released back in 2010 for the Wii. Hit the Switch 10 years later, actually. Luna the subsequent year, and also Windows, which I thought was quite interesting. You play, what was the name again? Oh yes, Travis Touchdown. where you're a professional hitman or assassin, and you decide to infiltrate an evil corporation because you found out the CEO's put a hit on your best pal. So you gotta work your way to the top and take that dude out. The composers, there's quite a lot of composers, so I'm not gonna go through them all, but one of them, the name's caught my name, Fiber Jelly, love it. Such a stupid name, but I love it all the same. Right, okay, so what else have we had so far, actually? Let's see, I'm just trying to figure out where I am, actually, in my playlist, and keeping tabs on time, because obviously we've got Louis Barf coming up later on, but... It's not Louis. Yeah, is it? No. If you check the schedule on noiseboxradio.com, that was a terrible seg into telling you about the schedule, wasn't it? Anyway, so we got Louis at 8 and we got Gaz at 7 with the Sunday something. So he is coming up immediately next. Sorry, Gaz. I was an hour ahead and we're all... Yeah, anyway. This week he's doing the Sunday something and he's... theme is Gaz Facts. So if you were listening to the weekend, Gaz's weekend warm-up on Friday, you'll know what the show's about. But you know what, I'm not going to spoil it. If you weren't listening on Friday, tough. I'm horrible. Anyway, right, let's go on and play another track. I reckon that's probably a very good idea indeed. This one I absolutely love because it does actually have legit Depeche Mode samples in it. Here's the intro from Swive.

0: Welcome to Brown Colin. We start today's show with latest news of our appeal. Isn't that right, John?
1: That's right, John. 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
0: The children of St. Dingbat's School in Cockermouth had a bring and buy sale and a sponsored swim.
1: Ooh.
0: But unfortunately nobody bought anything because everything got wet.
1: Oh dear, and I've had a letter from Gavin Dysentery in Bitchfield in Lancashire, who spent the last 3 weeks sitting in a bath of baked beans.
0: Fabulous, John. How much money's he raised?
1: I don't think there's anything to do with the appeal, John. 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
0: Thanks, John. Now over to Valerie, who's going to show us a lovely pair of antique knockers.
1: Oh, steady on, John. She's only 37.

there's another game I missed out on that came out on the Wii. Oh, well, never mind. That was a Graceful Quiet Bee, taken from Muramasa the Demon Blade. That was developed by Vanillaware and published in Japan by Marvelous Inc. For the Wii and Marvelous AQL for the PlayStation Vita. So yeah, that was only platforms. It was on the Wii and the PlayStation Vita, released in April 2009. It was an action RPG. It does look like fun. It takes place during the Edo period, which I always I love a bit of sort of shogun samurai action. So yeah, really sad I missed out on that, but the local second-hand shop's got a Wii. I'm very tempted. Before that, we had something from Swiv. We had the intro in particular, a 1991 scrolling shoot 'em up. You could play it single player and multiplayer, which is pretty awesome for 1991. It was on all the contemporaries. You had it on the Game Boy Color, C64, the Amiga, Atari ST, Archimedes, the Speccy, the Amstrad. I could go on. And although a lot of people consider it a spiritual successor to Silkworm, which came out in 1988, although it was inspired by it, apparently, it is not an actual bona fide sequel. However, a lot of people people argue. So SWIV officially stands for special weapons interdiction vehicle. But a lot of people also argue it was short for Silkworm 4 in Roman numerals. So I don't know, make of that what you will. Okay, so we're coming into the final 10 minutes of Ready Player One here on Noisebox Radio. Do stick around for Gaz Facts at 7 o'clock. It's Gaz's turn to do the weekend wind down. He's done the warm up, now he's winding us down. Or possibly up. It's you can't tell with Gaz sometimes, bless his love you, bless your little cotton socks. Anyway, we still got time to play another couple of tracks. So I'm going to do exactly that, and I'm going to play something from Hero Quest 2, Legacy of Sorosil. Here's the main theme.

forgot about the boom at the end. That was taken from HeroQuest 2, Legacy of Sorosil, and that was the main theme. HeroQuest 2, obviously the sequel to HeroQuest, which was subsequently adapted from the board game, released in 1994 on all the Amigas. The composer there, Patrick Phelan. We haven't played anything from Patrick Phelan for a while, I think, actually. Developed and published by Gremlin Interactive as well. And it's an RPG where you choose a team of four from eight character classes, and you can have lots of fun playing through missions, you know, kicking bum and all that good stuff, prodding buttock, shall we say. Okay, so pretty much out of time now on Ready Player One. Thank you as ever for joining me. Hope you've enjoyed yourself as much as I've enjoyed putting this show out to you. Next week's going to be a pre-record because I'm going to be at gallivanting in Birmingham with some other people from Noisebox. Isn't that exciting? Well, it's for us anyway. But if you do see us tearing it up in Brum, do feel free to come over and say hello. But in the meantime, stick around for Gaz and Gaz Facts. I'm going to play out with something from Frozen Synapse, which I also hope you stick around to enjoy. And yes, I'll speak to you live in a fortnight, and I'll speak to you from the ether, I guess, or something. I don't know. Shut up, Tracy, next week. Anyway, take care of yourselves. Good night.

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Assuming that's between 12 and 2 on a weekday with a fun pop quiz in the middle. 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Remember?

0: 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Some of them are really obvious. Others are pretty obscure.
1: She's a woman who understands. She's a woman who loves her man.
0: And some of them are just, well, yeah.
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0: All right, Pen, it's me, Paul Nicholas. Don't Google me now, it'll only upset you. Anyway, I was talking to my sister, Sticky Vicky Nicholas, and we both agreed that Noisebox Radio really was like reggae used to be. A real grandma's party. I mean, it's quite good. All right?
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So I picked up an old newspaper to read. And I noticed something very strange indeed. So I looked up.

Housemaster Boys and the Rude Boy of House. The Cure. Mel and Kim. The House Martins.

kiss. 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Pet Shop Boys.

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cheerful. Part 3. Health service classes, gigolos and brasses, round or skinny buttons. Take him on to Paris, lighting up the chalice, Wee Willie Harris. Bantu Stephen Beacle, listening to Rico, Harpo Groucho Chico. Cheddar cheese and pickle, the Vincent motorcycle, slap and tickle.

0: nutty chip.
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1: 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Saying okie dokie, sing along a smokey,
0: part
1: coming
0: three.
1: Out of chokey. 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
0: face, and bottle,
1: Addie, Gelatano, Bonacolino.
0: Three.
1: Why don't you get back into bed?
0: Why don't
1: you get back into bed?

0: You could hear the hoofbeats pound as they raced across the ground, and the clatter of the wheels as they spun round and round. And he galloped into Market Street, his badge upon his chest. His name was Ernie, and he drove the fastest milk cart in the West. Now Ernie loved a widow, a lady known as Sue. She lived all alone in Lily Lane at number 22. They said she was too good for him, she was haughty, proud and chic. But Ernie got his cocoa there 3 times every week. They called him Ernie. And he drove the fastest milk cart in the West. She said she'd like to bathe in milk. He said, all right, sweetheart. And when he'd finished work one night, he loaded up the cart. He said, you want it pasteurized, cause pasteurized is best. She says, Ernie, I'll be happy if it comes up to me chest. That tickled old Ernie.
1: Ernie!
0: And he drove the fastest milk cart in the West.
1: Oh.
0: Now Ernie had a rival, an evil-looking man called Two-Ton Ted from Teddington, and he drove the baker's van. He tempted her with his treacle tarts and his tasty oatmeal bread, and when she seen the size of his hot meat pies, it very near turned her head. She nearly swooned at his macaroon, and he said, now if you treat me right, you'll have hot rolls every morning and crumpets every night. He knew once she sampled his layer cake, he'd have his wicked way, and all Ernie had to offer was a pint of milk a day. Poor Ernie!
1: Ernie!
0: And he drove the fastest milk cart in the West. One lunchtime, Ted saw Ernie's awesome cart outside her door. It drove him mad to find it was still there at 4:30. And as he leapt down from his van, off blood through his veins did course, and he went across to Ernie's cart, and he didn't half kick his horse, whose name was Trigger. And he pulled the fastest milk cart in the West. Now Ernie rushed out into the street, his gold top in his hand. He said, if you want to marry Susie, you fight for her like a man. Oh, why don't we play cards for her, he sneeringly replied. And just to make it interesting, we'll have a shilling on the side. Now Ernie dragged him from his van, and beneath the blazing sun, they stood there face to face, and Ted went for his bun. But Ernie was too quick, things didn't go the way Ted planned, and a strawberry-flavoured yoghurt sent it spinning from his hand. Now Sushi ran between them and tried to keep them apart, and Ernie pushed her aside and a rock cake caught him under his heart. And he looked up in pained surprise, and the concrete hardened crust of a stale pork pie caught him in the eye, and Ernie bit the dust. Poor Ernie!
1: Ernie!
0: And he drove the fastest milk cart in the West. Ernie was only 52, he didn't want to die. But now he's gone to make deliveries in that milk round in the sky, where the customers are angels and ferocious dogs are banned, and a milkman's life is full of fun in that fairy dairy land. But a woman's needs are manifold, and Sue, she married Ted. But strange things happened on their wedding night as they lay in their bed. Was that the trees a-rustling, or the hinges of the gate? Or Ernie's ghostly gold tops a-rattling in their crate? They won't forget Ernie!
1: Ernie!
0: And he drove the fastest milk cart in the West!
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4: 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It's a small world with me, Keir Hardy, Mondays at 10. People enjoy it.

0: very, very much. Thank you very much for
1: love.
0: Thank you very much. Thank you very, very, very much. Thank you very much for
1: love.
0: Thank you very, very, very much. Thank you very much for the Sunday joints. Thank you very much. Thank you very, very, very much. Thank you very much for the Sunday joints.
1: And our cultural heritage.
2: National beverage.
1: Being fat.
2: Union Jack.
1: The nursery rhymes.
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1: The Napham

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0: Oh, I must be back in reality again. 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Heavy. Oh no, the plug hole's bunged up with cornflakes.
1: Hello, I'm Ravishing Rick Rude, and even I blush at some of the stuff on Louis Barth's programme. But not to worry, I just put my fingers in my ears and go la la la la la until something else comes on Noisebox Radio.

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0: Leonardo da Vinci was born on a Thursday. Possibly. Penicillin was discovered on a Thursday. Maybe. The Magna Carta was signed on a Thursday. Perhaps. Alright, that's all nonsense. But what isn't nonsense is The Periphery, with me, Jodie Wood, now on Thursdays at 8 p.m. on Noisebox Radio. 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

0: Kevin Costner said in that film once, "If you build it, they will come." 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

afraid of it. I said, no, I like it. I like it, it's good. She said, you like it now, but you'll learn to love it later.

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1: Unless it's Wednesdays, and actually technically we have to call it Boss Noise due to a previous legal agreement with the stinking pet meat brand.
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Hi, I'm Scrooge McDuck, currently in traction with a broken coccyx from having leapt onto a huge pile of coins. 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

Hello, this is professional DJ Martin Brown here, and you are listening to Noise. 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That should be Noise Box Radio, I think. Everyone knows a box can't make a noise, can it? Unless it's a music box, which can be very noisy. 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

0: Hello, Cadets of Space. Ben Baker here, and since I left Noisebox in March, crime rates have gone up 17%, knickers haven't come down once, and the country as a whole is a big, burning, chaotic mess. So, I guess I better come back and do some daft radio on that. Ben Baker vs. Monday, back on May 11th at 8pm on Noisebox Radio. Honestly, I don't know how they've managed without me.
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0: Hello there, it's me, Jimmy Neal, and I'm not lying when I tell you that there's some cracking music on Noisebox Radio all across the river, brackets big. And if you don't believe me, I'll give you a good old shoeing with a crocodile. Brackets, that song what I did.

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0: I have a sister in Toronto who's a nurse, and I've had a bit of bother laying turf. 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
1: Hey, neighbour!

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1: Louis Barth. 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

0: 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It's your favourite octogenarian minstrel, Mick Jagger here, letting you know that all your favourite noise box radio shows can be found for your listening pleasure up here with me. 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
2: 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Forget about K-pop, Beat. How about T-pop? Beat. No? Damn, bloody sod you then.

0: Hello, I'm a megalomaniacal supervillain intent on world domination. When I'm not choosing orange jumpsuits for my lackeys, stealing nuclear submarines, or ordering super lasers for my hollowed-out volcano base, I appease my wafer-thin conscience by patroning worthy causes. 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

0: Leonardo da Vinci was born on a Thursday. Possibly. Penicillin was discovered on a Thursday. Maybe. 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

0: Something is coming to a 7 p.m. near you soon. 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Raw. 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Rich. Creamy. And with all the taste of real beef. And...
1: hang on, scratch that. 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

0: Hello, I'm Ravishing Rick Rude, and even I blush at some of the stuff on Louis Barth's programme. But not to worry, I just put my fingers in my ears and go la la la la la until something else comes on Noisebox Radio.
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Oh, yo, it's Devin S. Stewart here from Rhythmic's Mucking Thighties. And I'm here today to talk about someone right close to my heart. 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And who knows, you might get a cop off with a banana armour. Anyway, I've got to go as Annie's been caught short again with no wet wipes, and by the sounds of it, it's gonna creep out any second.

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0: Leonardo da Vinci was born on a Thursday. Possibly. Penicillin was discovered on a Thursday. Maybe. 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
1: Oh, sorry, bit of a furball there. 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
2: It's Tuesday, the 5th of May. 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

0: I don't like these night classes.
1: Well, you know, it's far too important difficult. To learn this stuff.
0: I don't think at the age of 55 I need to do any more maths. I did, like, single variable calculus, double integrals, and Laplace theorem.
1: Yeah, that's all complicated stuff. That's not true mathematics.
0: Well, oh.
1: That's always fancy stuff. You don't want that.
0: Oh, all right. Oh.
1: So it's like, we're nearly at the 500th show, right?
0: Yes.
1: So that's about 5 weeks away. So we take off 5 from 500, and that makes this show 495.
0: That is actually very true. That is true. That is
1: true. True mathematics.
0: That is amazing. Yes. What was that then?
1: Number 99 then.
0: Ah, yes.
1: Yes, down 7, which means last week it must have been...
0: 92.
1: Good, see, it's paying off.
0: Hey, it sticks.
1: There we are. True mathematics and the Invisible Empire.
0: What? I never saw that coming.
1: No. After dark. That's because it's not dark yet, you see.
0: Ah. Yeah.
1: Give it another hour.
0: Fair enough. Yeah.
1: Number 99, the debut release by True Mathematics.
0: Ooh.
1: A.K.A. Kenny Houston, a rapper from Hempstead, New York. Not Hemel Hempstead, no. So presumably the Invisible Empire is a collective name for the other musicians on the record.
0: Ooh.
1: Can't see them, but, you know. They include one Carl Ryder.
0: Oh.
1: A.K.A. Carlton Ridenhour. Also possibly better known as Chuck D.
0: Ah, of course.
1: Of Public
0: there
1: Enemy.
0: We go, that makes more sense.
1: There you go. True Mathematics himself went on to appear on some of Public Enemy's later records and had one other hit a year after this.
0: Oh, right.
1: Double A-side For the Money and Chaos. Guess what?
0: What?
1: That one also peaked 92.
0: Oh, no! Oh, the poor man.
1: True Mathematics, managing to achieve the same chart position with both his hits.
0: Well, there we go. There's your start for this week. Hello, Gamoo.
1: Hello,
0: and welcome
1: Gamoo.
0: Into another Off the Chart.
1: Yay,
0: yes, here we are. As Steve has quite rightly pointed out, it is show 495,
1: isn't it, though?
0: I believe. Yes, historically a Tuesday.
1: Oh, that's
0: so
1: good.
0: So that's handy. And we will carry on in that vein, such that we shall go on to number 94 with The Men They Couldn't Hack.

0: the gun. With courage we shall beat those black shirts down.
1: So number 94 then, the men that couldn't hang ghosts of Cable Street. It's a... And as true to the show's tradition, it's going to peak here at number 94. However, it is a suggestion by Poppy George. So thank you, George.
2: Thank you very much, George.
1: He says, I wish I could make a flippant comment, but sadly, this song gets more relevant by the day.
3: Yeah.
1: Just a single week on the chart for this, the second of six hits, which is a reference to a series of clashes in the East End of London, as up to 500,000 people descended on the area to protest against a march by Oswald Mosley's British Union of Fascists.
2: There'll be a politics there, yes, indeed, ladies and gentlemen.
1: Yes, let's move on then. Why don't we stick the next two tracks together?
2: Good idea. Oh, you're full of good ideas. It's all going well, isn't it? Coming up roses.
1: It's fine if you ignore the state of the colour of things. Stay strong.
2: All right.
1: And look after your mental health.
2: I suppose so, yes. All right, I'll do my best.

0: See? Yeah.
1: Yes.
0: Yeah, it's positive, isn't it?
1: Perfect,
0: it's
1: yes.
0: Future's bright, the future's black.
1: Black, yes.
0: Not orange.
1: No, let's not.
0: All right,
1: let's
0: okay.
1: not.
0: We'll come back to that in a minute. Right, let's stay strong.
1: Yes, please do.
0: Because you're so strong.
1: Oh, wow. I'm tired.
0: I saw you lift those boxes.
1: Yes.
0: Up to at number 82 from Mental As Anything.
1: I can't believe that, I've definitely had to share it.
0: Strong, isn't it? But not strong enough to get any higher up the chart.
1: No, sadly not. What a shame.
0: Never mind. A suggestion from Neil Barker.
1: Excellent. Thank you, Neil.
0: Thank you, Neil. And the second of three hits in the UK for Aussie band Mental As Anything. It was released here as the follow-up to their top three hit, Live It Up. But in Australia, it had been released in March 1985 as a single before Live It Up.
1: Oh, right. Mm. Well, there's a thing.
0: Got to number 11 in Australia, but only number 82 in the UK.
1: Oh, boo.
0: And their only other UK hit, He's Just No Good For You.
1: Indeed.
0: Reached number 88 in 1988.
1: That's coincidentally weird, but sadly disappointing.
0: Yeah. So Mr. Verncombe's optimism is misplaced here.
1: Indeed. Well, do you know, even Mr. Verncombe's sadly disappointed at this one. Mm. It's number 78. It's down two places, which means it's been as high as...
0: 31?
1: No.
0: 104?
1: Think of your maths. You've just been doing your maths lessons.
0: Oh, I've finished those now.
1: Oh, right. 76. There we go. There we are. Yes. Black. Everything's coming up roses. Mm. The second hit for Black, a.k.a. Colin Verncombe, after the original release of Wonderful Life. Had already reached number 72 in September 86. Oh, although this one didn't crack the top 40, Black's next two singles, Sweetest Smile and a reissue of Wonderful Life, both reached number 8.
0: Oh, well.
1: Which is a shame because this is an absolutely cracking
0: it
1: track.
0: It is, yes.
1: And should have done criminally better.
0: It seems like people don't like it when he does upbeat tracks. No. He's just like the ballads.
1: Oh, well,
0: that's a slightly disappointing occurrence, isn't it?
1: It's just a very sad type of occurrence, which is handy because it's but one time for the... occurrences.
0: Wonderful occurrences. Good.
1: Right, what sort of day is today?
0: What is it today then? 5th of May?
1: Yes.
0: The 125th day of the year.
1: Now, hold on a second. That means there's 240 to go.
0: Yes. Hey. Well done. See? True mathematics. There we go. Today is World Asthma Day. It's also International Midwives Day.
1: Oh, fantastic.
0: So if you know any international midwives, happy day.
1: Congratulations to you.
0: Yes. Also, for reasons which have not yet become clear, it is Hug a Shed and Take a Selfie Day.
1: Right.
0: Well, that's me out, isn't it?
1: Well, yes, I have a shed.
0: Find mine.
1: You're still away. Let's move on then. Right. Birthdays, celebrity birthdays, yes. Please.
0: All right then. Born on this day in 1943, Michael Palin.
1: Oh, that's the man who loves to be part of Monty Python, but also likes to travel a lot.
0: Indeed, that's right. Born today in 1957, Richard E. Grant.
1: Ooh, off of many, many, many,
0: many things.
1: Things,
0: yes, indeed. Born today in 1959, Ian McCulloch.
1: Off of the Echo.
0: Yes, Mr. Echo, off of the
1: Bunny
0: Men.
1: Right. Yes.
0: Dear Mr. Echo.
1: Hello.
0: There we go. Born today in 1964, Lorraine McIntosh.
1: Oh, good Lord.
0: Off of Deacon Blue.
1: Indeed, yes.
0: So there you go.
1: Whoa.
0: And not even born yet.
1: I know.
0: Minus one today. Born today in 1988, Adele.
1: But her parents were thinking about it.
0: I suppose so, yeah.
1: Right, so there we go. That's fantastic. That's a celebrity's birthday for us. Do we have any listeners' birthdays?
0: No.
1: Oh, well, apart from perhaps yourself.
0: No. Oh, thank you for remembering, yes. It is my birthday on next Monday, yes.
1: Yes, it
0: thanks
1: is.
0: For remembering, yes.
1: The 11th. 11.
0: Yes.
1: 11.
0: Do I count as a listener?
1: I do 11. Listen, so. You do listen.
0: Yeah. Listen to it more than most people.
1: I was going to say, you probably listen to it more than anybody else, though. Right, I happen to have three bongs ready. Do you happen to have three news stories for us this week?
0: Yes, I do.
1: So let's settle down and sit back, ready for three interesting stories. Here's your first bong for this week.
0: Election news.
1: Oh, no! Oh, God, in the week of elections as well.
0: There you go again. The Commons was close to a state of pre-election hysteria today. As a combination of good economic news for the government and a new poll giving the Tories a 14% lead.
1: Far out.
0: Condemned the belief of virtually all MPs that Mrs. Margaret Thatcher will decide at the weekend to go to the country on June the 11th.
1: Excuse me, hold on. No. Use your Margaret voice, please.
0: Well, you can't go to the country. We're having an election.
1: Exactly.
0: Yeah, just stay here in the town.
1: We should have to check her.
0: Yes. No, you're going to stay here in London.
1: See you later.
0: The Prime Minister is to hold an election summit at Chequers.
1: Norman's in charge.
0: Oh, there we are. She's off to Chequers, look.
1: Oh, yeah, she's off to Chequers. Yes. Yeah.
0: The Prime Minister is to hold an election summit at Chequers on Sunday with Mr. Norman Tebbit.
1: All right, so he's not left in charge then.
0: Not quite, no. He's there as well. The Conservative Party chairman. Mr. John Wakeham, the chief whip.
1: Whoops. Yes. Wake up over there!
0: If they fall asleep, wake them. Lord Whitelaw, the Deputy Prime Minister.
1: Oh, indeed, yes.
0: Good. Lord Young of Grafham. Wakeham and Grafham. There you go. Solicitors. And other trusted advisors to study the results of Thursday's local elections.
1: Wakeham, Whitelaw and Young. The solicitors first.
0: Great. She's expected to announce the election on Monday. Parliament would be dissolved next Thursday or Friday after clearing up outstanding business. That's what the janitors are for, isn't it?
1: I would have thought so. Yeah. Especially if they're dissolved.
0: Yes.
1: Puddle of oozy politicians.
0: Yeah. And a 4-week campaign would ensue.
1: Ah, yes.
0: Great. With sterling soaring against the dollar and Britain's gold and foreign currency reserves shooting up by $3 billion. Second biggest rise ever.
1: That's amazing.
0: Mm. MPs returned to Westminster after their short bank holiday break. And indulged in shameless bouts of electioneering. The Prime Minister's regular question time session was dominated by often rowdy exchanges about the local elections or the forthcoming general election, with the Speaker, Mr. Bernard Wetherill, frequently calling MPs to order.
2: Order!
0: And at one stage appealing for less euphoria and more listening.
1: Oh.
0: Okay.
1: Oh, that's a trip to the Ministry of Science out then.
0: Meanwhile, Mr. Roy Hattersley, here he goes, Labour's deputy leader and shadow chancellor.
3: You can't see me.
0: Repeated his party's claim that the re-election of Mrs. Thatcher would mean massive increases in VAT, a punitive poll tax.
1: Uh-huh.
0: Surely not.
1: Not again.
0: Cuts in the health service and privatisation of large parts of the NHS. Mrs. Thatcher would go to the country next month because she was desperate to disguise the economic crisis that her present policies were creating, he said.
1: Right, well, there we go. Right, moving on then. Bong number two.
0: Hmm. Bong! Indiscretion news. Mr. Gary Hart, whose presidential campaign is reeling from stories of his supposed womanising, denied today that he had done anything immoral.
1: Right, sure.
0: But he did admit an error of judgment in putting himself in circumstances that could be misconstrued. I'm about to misconstrue these things for you, so... He rejected a report in the Miami Herald that he had spent last Friday night with a blonde, brown-eyed model as misleading and false. It hurt my family and other innocent people, he said. The model, Miss Donna Rice, said she was more attracted to younger men.
1: Right, so why was she there?
0: Hey. If there was anything going on, we would have been cautious, but we had nothing to hide. Nobody did. I don't know if he was attracted to me, but there was nothing between us. It was all very innocent. We were just pals.
1: Sure.
0: And all my clothes fell off.
1: Oh, my God.
0: A passenger who flew with Miss Rice from Miami to Washington was quoted today as saying she was carrying a book written by Mr. Hart and inscribed, "This is in lieu of flowers until we meet. Love, Gary."
1: Well, that's absolutely amazing. Fobbed off with a copy of his book.
0: Depends what the book was, huh?
1: Right, moving on then. I have one third and final bong. Do you have a nice roundup story for us this week?
0: Well, it's interesting.
1: All right,
0: short.
1: Interesting.
0: Short.
1: Interesting and short is always good. Right, here we go then. Third and final bong for this week.
0: Bong! Oh, good.
1: Interesting and short.
0: Thanks.
1: Just like me.
0: A cappella news. A final attempt to save Cabaret, the West End musical, failed after 7 hours of talks tonight.
1: Oh no.
0: The show, which starred Wayne Sleep and Toya Wilcox, went on for 2 nights without musical backing.
1: How's that working out for you then?
0: Not very well, but closed last week after a dispute involving the orchestra.
1: Funny that.
0: The musicians' union called a strike after 5 members of the orchestra were dismissed for allegedly playing out of tune. They were also accused of excessive drinking.
1: Now, I can give you a slight inside track.
0: All right, okay.
1: For a colleague of mine is a former French horn player.
0: Is that right?
1: Who used to play in musicals at the West End.
0: Oh, well.
1: And it's not far wrong. It's not far wrong.
0: That's good to know.
1: But here's the funny bit, right?
0: All right.
1: They used to get bored playing the same thing all the time.
0: Yeah.
1: So they'd just go and swap. Can I come and do Les Mis tonight? Sure, why not? I'll go and do, you know, Cabaret or whatever. And they just used to jump around between shows because it's for a bit of variety. Yeah. Pissed as fart. Yeah. So there is some huge truth to the statement.
0: Good. I'm glad. I'd like to be just spreading rumour and scurrilous lies.
1: No. Oh. So, yes, there we are. 40 years on, I can tell you that certainly 30 years ago, that was still true.
0: Good.
1: Well, there we go. There's your news item for this week. And we'll have some more next week.
0: Indeed.
2: 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But welcome.
1: Right, let's head over to the album chart, I believe.
0: Ooh, okay then.
1: What's happening over on the album chart?
0: Oh, blimey. 14 new entries.
1: 14?
0: 14 new entries. Mind you, like you remember last week we had 3 from Gary Newman.
1: Oh, yes, that's very true. Yes, yes.
0: 3 of the new entries this week are by the Beatles.
1: What? It's 1987.
0: Yes. It's that
1: one of them's dead.
0: That phase where they've started releasing all their albums on CD for the first time.
1: Oh, so, right.
0: This week, Help, Rubber Soul, and Revolver all out on CD at the same time. So,
1: all right. So, of those 11 that are left, yes. 11. What are we going for?
0: Right then, number one. Let's have a look at that one. Straight out at number one, Curiosity Killed the Cats.
1: Oh, yes.
0: Mm-hmm. Their debut album, Keep Your Distance.
1: But not Curiosity Killed the Cats. I know, ridiculous, isn't it?
0: Yeah. Which is a shame because this track is called Curiosity Killed the Cat, so they missed a trick there.
1: Exactly.
0: They could have gone down the Living in a Box route, but they didn't.
1: They could have. We were also in the track, was it?
0: Yes. Living in a Box from their album Living in a Box.
1: That's right, yeah. Mm-hmm.

0: Right, that's close enough.
1: I like that.
0: Funnily enough, actually, Living in a Box, the album by Living in a Box, featuring the single Living in a Box, was also a new entry on the album chart this week.
1: Well, there we go.
0: At number 32.
1: There we are. Perfect.
0: So there's that. But this one's number one.
1: Hooray.
0: For Curiosity Killed the Cat. Keep Your Distance.
1: Yeah. Good album.
0: Yes. Very good album. Featuring their hits Misfits, Indeed. Down to Earth, and Ordinary Day. Straight into the album chart at number one. Spent 2 weeks in the top slot. Spent a total of 24 weeks on the chart. It went platinum in the UK.
1: Hooray.
0: It also went top 10 in the Netherlands, Italy, Switzerland, and Iceland. And it was the only hit album in the US, where it got to number 55.
1: That's not bad.
0: That's not bad. On rateyourmusic.com.
1: Uh-huh.
0: Atzenwasser.
1: Okay, yes, right.
0: Says, much like the cat, I was curious enough to buy this album, but was not rewarded.
1: Get out. Atzen Vosser.
0: Very rude.
1: Ben Volopieri wants a word.
0: Yes. Ben comes on stage, takes his hat off, throws it across into the crowd. Chuck Berry.
1: Hey! Very good. Right, well, there we go. That's your first outing to an alternative chart for this week.
0: We'll do
1: two more of those later on.
0: Indeed.
1: Right, back to the singles chart.
0: Tell you what else there is.
1: This.
0: Yes.
2: What the hell's that?
0: I mean, it's not bad.
1: No.
0: Just
1: out of place.
0: Pointless, really?
1: Yes.
0: Okay.
1: Tell you what, why don't we put this and another track together?
0: Yes, all right then.
1: Just to see how it goes. Number 74 this week, your other dent moment, weirdly, T-Rex.
0: Yes, okay.
1: Ho-hum.

0: after that moment then.
1: Yes.
0: Number 74, T-Rex. Get
1: right.
0: It On.
1: Get It On, yes.
0: The Tony Visconti 1987 remix.
1: Okay.
0: I remember Viscount biscuits. Do you remember
1: They were very
0: biscuits?
1: Good, yes.
0: I love Viscount biscuits.
1: Mm. If you took like the mint ones and the orange ones and put them both in the same packet, that'd be the 87 remix.
0: And just plain white wrappers.
1: Yeah,
0: so you don't know,
1: so you don't know which one you're getting. You
0: interesting.
1: Bite into it. Oh, I don't like these ones.
0: Right, anyway, it turns out that number 74 is a... Going all up to the lofty heights of 54.
1: Blimey.
0: So
1: okay.
0: A little bit of legs on it, but not much.
1: Yes. He's not gone full Lee Brand on it,
0: no,
1: to be fair. You know, he could have been worse.
0: So, as we know, originally a number one hit in July 1971, and also a top 22 hit for the Power Station in May 1985.
1: Yes.
0: Thanks, Robert.
1: Top 22, eh?
0: Indeed, yeah. It's not entirely clear why this remix exists, but it was done by the track's original producer, Tony Visconti, and appears in a compilation album called Cosmic Dancer, brackets The Greatest Songs, which appears only to have been released in Germany.
1: Right.
0: And after that,
1: something which is not remixed and is out for the very first time, and also a... At number 70, it's Jodie Watley.
0: Indeed.
1: Who's looking for a new love, apparently.
0: Yeah. Right.
1: Get your applications in now. A suggestion from Crystal Coates.
0: Oh, thank you,
1: Crystal. Who says, reminds me of Miami, our first US trip. Bought the cassette album there. Took 5 goes as each one was faulty.
0: Oh, good Lord.
1: Oh, dear. First solo single and biggest solo hit for Jodie Watley, former singer with Shalimar.
0: Yeah.
1: 70, going at a peak at number 13.
0: Hooray!
1: Produced by Prince's cohorts Andre Simone and David Z.
0: Oh, yes.
1: As well as reaching number 13 in the UK, it spent 2 weeks at number one on...
0: What?
1: The...
0: No.
1: Billboard.
0: Good Lord.
1: Hot
0: Steve.
1: Dance.
0: That's
1: club.
0: Amazing.
1: Play.
0: Hot.
1: Chart. There you go. Some faulty ones in there.
0: Oh, dear.
1: Yeah, that's a shame.
0: Might need to look for a new one then. Right, moving on then.
1: Yes, okay then. Do you think you can cope with this one at number 66?
0: Oh, I think I could go with it. I don't know about anybody else though.
1: Well, I hope Dave Lockwood can cope with it because he suggested it.
0: Well, I'm sure he will have, despite it being covered in sin.
1: Oh, is that what it is?
0: Or ash, I'm not sure which.
1: Covered in something.

0: So. Look out, the floor is lava.
1: No, oh. No. So I'm covered in sin. Oh. Right, number 66 then, Julian Cope.
0: Yeah.
1: Is Volcano, brackets covered in sin.
0: I see, right. Yes.
1: Down 13 places, has been as high as 41.
0: Cool.
1: And yet another suggestion, this time by our very own Mr. Dave Lockwood.
0: Excellent, thank you, Dave.
1: Thank you, Dave, who says, despite having the god-awful spoiler removed, song at number one, this is a very good chart, and there are so many to choose from, you can just about create the entire show's playlist from my choices.
0: Oh, well, good. Thanks, Dave.
1: This was the third single from Julian Cope's third and most successful solo album, Saint Julian, which also included the top 40 hits World, Shut Your Mouth, and Trampoline.
0: Ah, yes.
1: As in, remember... oh my god, Trampoline! which, of course, was Cope's first top 40 hit since 1981, when he was lead singer of the Teardrop Explode.
0: For God's sake. Has that volcano gone off again?
1: It appears to have done,
0: no point in crying about it.
1: However...
0: Yes.
1: The flow of magma has led us neatly up to the point in the show where we sing along to the TV and radio theme tune, hopefully prompting somebody to go up and ask you what the heck you're up to, at which point you can point them all over to your local browser on your phone or laptop and say, there's noiseboxradio.com. Why don't you go and have a look at it? It's interesting.
0: Yes, that's what to say. Interesting.
1: It's interesting. Right, are you ready? The son of Julian Cope.
0: Julian Cope. Okay, fine.
1: All right, here we go then. 3, 2, 1. Radio. Shut your mouth.
0: Oh, I'm melting into the piano.
1: Oh dear. Turns out, ladies and gentlemen, he couldn't cope.
0: No. Don't do the TV and radio jingle while tripping.
1: No.
0: Like he did on Top of the Pops.
1: Yes. Right, what's happening on BBC One before we find out any more about Mr. Cope's wonderful world of imagination?
0: Let's not worry about that. Tuesday, isn't it?
1: It is indeed, yes.
0: Okay, BBC One, 5 past 5 on BBC One. Duncan Dears.
1: Yay, Peter Duncan.
0: Yes. The Towering Inferno and the Rat Run are legendary in the London Fire Brigade.
1: Okay.
0: And are part of Peter Duncan's dare as he trains as a fireman.
1: Indeed, yes.
0: On Bonfire Night... He joins White Watch at Holloway Fire Station for a night of firefighting he will never forget.
1: Indeed. Yes, having known people who've done that, it's not fun. Not fun at all. Yeah. Right, and moving on then. BBC Two, please.
0: All right, then. 8 o'clock on BBC Two. Top Gear. Yeah, still old school Top Gear.
1: Using Jessica, of course.
0: Yes, indeed. Nostalgia is the order of the day. Already, it's 87.
1: I know.
0: As Top Gear looks at yesterday's road sweepers, fire engines, steam lorries, and buses.
1: Well, there's a thing.
0: William Willard takes part in this year's London to Brighton run of historic commercial vehicles.
1: Excellent.
0: Frank Page tests the latest in hot hatchbacks, the Peugeot 309 GT.
1: Oh, yes.
0: And the Vauxhall Astra 2000 GTE.
1: Now there's a car.
0: Sue Baker drives two versions of a new small car from Japan.
1: Oh.
0: The Daihatsu Shirak.
1: Oh, good lord. Oh,
0: wow. One very fast, the other very economical.
1: Indeed.
0: Okay. Chris Goffey rides in the new taxi, the Metro Cab.
1: Ah, yeah.
0: And asks taxi drivers if it will replace the familiar London taxi. Yes.
1: Readers, spoilers, it did.
0: Yes.
1: Right, so there we go. That's what your license fee is paid for this week. And moving on to the commercial channel, starting with ITV, please.
0: All right, then, 9 o'clock on ITV. Oh, the troubles.
1: Oh, no, not again.
0: Lost Belongings.
1: Oh.
0: The story of the 17-year-old orphaned daughter of a mixed marriage caught up in the turmoil of Northern Ireland in the early 1980s. Episode 5, The American Friend.
1: Oh. Right. Mm. Interesting. Yeah. Right, well, it
0: that's
1: is
0: all 80s. I know, sorry.
1: I know, exactly. It's 87, we have a Channel 4. What the heck's happening there?
0: Well, 5 past 5 on Channel 4, Making the Most Of.
1: Oh.
0: Inexpensive Leisure Pursuits, introduced by Christopher Lillycrap.
1: Chris Lillycrap, good lord.
0: And Kim McLaughlin.
1: Well, there's a thing.
0: Now, bearing in mind, these are supposed to be inexpensive leisure pursuits.
1: Yes, yes. Mm-hmm.
0: Today's subjects are genealogy.
1: Right, that's not exactly inexpensive.
0: Well, Jewish cooking.
1: I imagine that's quite inexpensive.
0: And running a hospital radio station.
1: That is not cheap. That is far from cheap.
0: I mean, if you're not paying for licenses or anything, then sure, it's cheap. Yeah, exactly. Expensive, of course it is. Yeah,
1: absolutely. But every hospital radio is a charity.
0: Yes.
1: And therefore has to rely on donations to be able to play PRS.
0: Exactly, yeah. Imagine that. Imagine a radio station having to rely on the kindness of the listeners.
1: Yes, imagine imagine if a listener wanted to be kind.
0: I know,
1: And help a radio station out as PRS.
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1: How would they go about that, Steve?
0: Maybe they could go to the website to noiseboxradio.com/support and maybe just, you know, make a small contribution that way.
1: Oh, exactly. That sounds
0: something
1: good.
0: They could possibly do.
1: I believe there's a number of ways that would benefit the
0: Indeed,
1: station.
0: So yes, there's lots of different options for that, yes.
1: So that's it. There's your TV for this week. So historically, was happening on Radio 1 on Tuesday?
0: Well, talking about inexpensive radio stations, yes. Radio 1 opens up at 5:30 with Adrian John,
1: full hour and a half.
0: There you go. 7 o'clock, Mike Smith's Breakfast Show.
1: Hi, everybody. Welcome in. It's Mike Smith's Breakfast Show.
0: Thanks. 9:30, Simon Bates.
2: Hello, I'm Simon Bates.
0: 12:30, Newsbeat with Frank Partridge.
2: Good old Frank.
0: 12:45, Gary Davis.
1: Woo!
0: 3 o'clock, Steve Wright.
1: In the afternoon.
0: 5:30, Newsbeat with Frank Partridge.
1: Full day, Frank.
0: There we are. 5:45, Bruno Brooks.
1: Stoke-on-Trent's favourite son.
0: 7:30, Janice Long.
1: That's a long face.
0: Including John Walters' diary of his meanderings through the last 7 days.
1: Walters Weekly.
0: Excellent. And 10 o'clock, John Peel.
1: Ooh, lovely.
0: Session tonight from The Chills.
1: Uh-huh.
0: And Frankfurter.
1: Frankfurter.
0: Yes. We mentioned Frankfurter 10 weeks ago with the Peel session.
1: Oh, yes.
0: Because Frankfurter is an alias for another band.
1: Yes, that's right.
0: So shall we play something from the Frankfurter session and we'll explain
1: it? I think we should, yes. It sounds perfectly advisable.
0: Right. Careful with the title of this one because it's sort of two tracks stuck together.
1: Yes.
0: So the first track is called We're Gonna Eat.
1: Yep.
0: And the second track is called John Peel.
1: Oh, please don't eat John Peel.
0: So we're not going to eat John Peel.
1: No,
0: it's two completely different songs. It's slash.
1: Don't slash John Peel.
0: Don't slash John Peel either.
1: Oh, no.
0: Slash him and eat him. No, don't do that.
1: No, don't do either of those things. For God's sake.

note to say hi and thanks for all the great times we had in Finland while I was driving around. The guys at work are getting me down a bit. They're playing all the rubbish music and everything, but you know, I'll survive and keep playing with Discord Records. Thanks for all the great imports you gave me by Chaos and the Scum Drippers and the Beastie Boyskoviches. My old buddy John Walters might say hi too next time he's there. Love.

0: Yeah, well, it's still two different tracks.
1: Very tasty.
0: Two tracks as one.
1: Two yes.
0: Yes.
1: When to become one.
0: Yes. Frankfurter.
1: Nice.
0: So last time we did 1987, we played a track from Peel Session by The Stupids.
1: Yes.
0: Today we've landed on a session by their alter egos, Frankfurter. They've recorded three Peel Sessions of The Stupids, as well as this one by Frankfurter, all of them in 1987.
1: Ooh, really?
0: Yes. Very, very busy for a very short period
1: of
0: time.
1: That's amazing.
0: And then nothing.
1: And then gone.
0: Yeah. So that being the case, with your TV and radio all taken care of, is there anything happening outside? Any gigs going on today?
1: Tuesday. 1987. Well, as it turns out.
0: With election due soon.
1: As it turns out, yes. Absolutely lots. There are 20 artists across 17 venues.
0: Blimey.
1: I know. Ooh. So fairly standard, I think.
0: Oh, okay.
1: If you need
0: fair
1: to
0: enough.
1: Speed it up for time's sake, we can do.
0: Well, we'll see what happens.
1: All right, here we go then.
0: Okay.
1: Ready?
0: Lovely.
1: Right, starting off at Leeds University Union, then in Leeds, it's The Alarm.
0: Oh, no,
1: yes.
0: Not again.
1: I'm afraid so. Mm. Make a note of that, because wait till you see next week. Along with Wire Train, who won the 10-woman tour.
0: Oh, hey, what?
1: I know. Sounds good, doesn't it?
0: Okay.
1: Curiosity
0: no
1: Killed the Cat.
0: The alarms have gone off. It's a red flag, isn't it?
1: Curiosity Killed the Cat, they're playing at the Barrowland in Glasgow.
0: Oh, excellent.
1: Erasure on the Circus Tour, they're playing on No Limits.
0: Oh.
1: At BBC Radio 2 in London.
0: What? Okay.
1: Yes. So, obviously playing for No Limits.
0: Right.
1: At BBC Radio 2 Studios.
0: As part of their tour.
1: Yes.
0: Hmm.
1: Anyway, The Fall.
0: Oh.
1: Leeds Polytechnic.
0: Dirty Leeds.
1: Yes, on the April-May tour of 1987.
0: No messing about with that title.
1: Absolutely not, no. Just for 2 months only. The Firm, along with the House Martins, are playing at the Borough Hall in Hartlepool.
0: Oh.
1: Field of the Nephilim, along with Zodiac Mindwalk and the Love Reaction, are playing at the Riverside in Newcastle.
0: Oh, dear. No, careful. Don't fall in.
1: The Go-Betweens are at the Beer Keller in Bristol. Liebach are playing at the Theatre Royal.
0: Excellent.
1: Brighton.
0: Mm, okay.
1: That's handy. The Larks are playing at Lanchester Polytechnic in Coventry.
0: Oh.
1: Mental as Anything playing at Coventry Polytechnic. Larry Norman at the Ulster Hall in Belfast. The Nose Flutes are doing a John Peel session.
0: Excellent.
1: The BBC Broadcasting House. They are going to play Body Hair. Rotting Honeymoon.
0: Right.
1: Spitball on My Kisser.
0: Wait a minute.
1: And Thug, Thug, Thug.
0: We've played one of those.
1: Yes.
0: We played a track from that session that was recorded today.
1: Very possibly, yes.
0: In the past, possibly last year. How about that?
1: We may very well have. So there we go. That Petrol Emotion, University of Birmingham, Tigers of Pantang and the Marquee Club in London. Playing at Cornwall Coliseum, St Austell. Sorry, Maisie.
0: Nice.
1: The Wedding President playing at Leicester Polytechnic.
0: Hey, to Leicester gig. Hey.
1: Meanwhile, over on TV Pop Diaries, we've got Maxi Priest on Liftoff with Coppers & Co.
0: Excellent.
1: BBC One. Cliff Richard is in Don't Break Your Heart, which is a repeat. BBC Two.
0: Okay,
1: and BBC Two also No Limits for Erasure Live at the Dome, Brighton.
0: Okay.
1: From the Radio 2 studio.
0: That's confusing, isn't it?
1: I know. Okay. Meanwhile, Channel 4, Percy Sledge is on the Club Mix.
0: Is he?
1: Yes.
0: Good for him.
1: And that's your lot for this week. That is your TV, Pop Diaries and gigs for this week.
0: Lovely. Thank you very much indeed.
1: You are welcome.
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3: 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Get it? 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
1: Back to the alternative charts then.
0: You're right. Hello, good evening, gentlemen. What's going on here?
1: Where have you been?
0: Oh, well, you don't want to know. Best if you don't ask questions, you know. It's been busy, you know.
1: Have you been staying with His Majesty again, have you?
0: Possibly, yeah.
1: Oh, dear. Oh, dear. Never mind. So, but you're here.
0: I'm here. Now. I'm between visits to His Majesty's hotels, so I'm back again.
1: Can we have our last 10 years worth of money, please?
0: Look, mate, you know, there's something I want to tell you. I want to tell you a story.
1: You want to tell me a story?
0: Yeah. I'm Max Bygraves.
1: Yeah. I thought you were Frankie Knuckles.
0: What?
1: Slightly intimidating, but, you know.
0: The gently intimidating Max Bygraves, that's me.
1: Yes.
0: Yeah. Right, what I've learned, right, in this business, which we call the business.
1: The business, yes. I've heard that, yes.
0: Yeah. What I've learned is, right, you can do all sorts of things. You can pull the wool over people's eyes. You can trick people, steal from them, treat them like dirt. But one thing you can't do, you can't hide from yourself.
1: Right.
0: Yeah.
1: So, payment pending?
0: Sure, yeah, yeah, probably. Yeah, you I expect so. Yeah.
1: Hide from yourself.
0: Yeah, so, well, you know, that's why I've got someone else to do all that for me, you see.
1: 10 years worth of merchandising money.
0: Yeah, it's quite a lot, that, I suppose.
1: Yeah.
0: Easily at the two figures, that.
1: That's right.
0: Yeah.
1: Well, I paid 17 quid for that bloody face mask, so.
0: You did what? You were fooling yourself, boy.
1: It was rubbish. It was one of Redbubble's worst things ever made.
0: Yeah, well, what'd you expect? Anyway, do you want to play a record or what?
1: Well, that's what I'm here to do. I was just wondering what you're here for.
0: Well, I'm here to introduce the dance chart, isn't it?
1: It is the dance chart, yeah.
0: That's right. Now, number 41 on the dance chart.
1: Yeah.
0: It's my namesake, Frankie Knuckles.
1: Oh, yes.
0: Not me, obviously. No. It's the American one.
1: Yes, the other one.
0: Yeah, that's right. But he, like me, is very much of the opinion that you can't hide from yourself.
1: Oh, right. Fair enough, then.
0: So if you'd like to put that on, I will go and just prepare all the things that need to be done to facilitate the deposits into your account of said monies.
1: Right, excellent. Excellent. Which case, then I will put this track on forthwith.
0: All right, I've got to go. Stay lucky.
1: We'll see you soon.
0: Yeah, probably, yeah. All right.
1: All right,
0: ta-ra.
1: Cheers, Frankie.

0: Is that gone. Frankie?
1: It was, yes.
0: What's he doing?
1: He's gone off to sort out the money for
0: us. Is he out of prison again?
1: I believe so, yes.
0: He's never going to sort out the money for the US.
1: He had this whole sort of self-realisation thing that, you can't hide from yourself, so therefore you can make recompense and sort our 10-year back
0: dues. Oh, well, that's good. That's something to look forward to.
1: He was off to sort the paperwork out. Start the process.
0: Oh, good. Well, I look forward to that happening sometime soon. Good. Meanwhile, a record from the dance chart, was it?
1: Indeed, it was, yes.
0: Yes. Mm. Oh, Frankie Knuckles.
1: Yes, it was. There it is.
0: There we go. Number 41 on the dance chart, the first single release by New York DJ and producer Francis Warren Nichols Jr.
1: Indeed.
0: Okay, that Frankie Knuckles.
1: Yes, that Frankie Knuckles.
0: Not gently intimidating Frankie Knuckles.
1: No.
0: The song, You Can't Hide From Yourself,
1: yes,
0: was first recorded in 1977 by Teddy Pendergrass.
1: Jesus, yes.
0: On his debut solo album, Teddy Pendergrass.
1: I always love Eddie Murphy when he talks about all the different the people that influence his life. And he's like, there's people like Teddy Pendergrass. Like, you got one of these! And quite literally, scaring the shit out of you by being right up in your face.
0: Oh boy.
1: If you ever get a chance, go watch Eddie Murphy's Delirious. It's so good. So we will have more orienting to the alternative charts later on.
0: Yes.
1: But for now, back to our singles chart. And again, I'd like to stick the next two together, I think.
0: Okay. Just careful how you put them together.
1: Because
0: don't knock them over.
1: Yeah, well,
0: that would be a shame, wouldn't it?
1: How many times have we seen over the years, especially throughout the 80s when they had all those Domino's championships?
0: Oh, yes.
1: Uh-huh. They would go, the Chinese and the Japanese, whatever, and say, all these amazing Domino runs.
0: Oh, yeah.
1: They come in the next morning ready to do the challenge, the Guinness Book of Records, and Norris McWhirter's there with his stopwatch and his clipboard and everything. And half the stuff's flat and it's fake because a fly got in or knocked something.
0: That's such a shame when that happens, isn't it?
1: See, they should not leave these stuff in the dark. They should
0: have it
1: available.
0: Exactly. Just once you've set them up, just do it then. Don't leave it overnight.
1: Yeah, just, better than ever,
0: Yes, exactly. Yeah, I suppose so.
1: Right, enjoy. God, no.

0: see?
1: Yeah, all over the place.
0: Still, that last bit when they revealed that massive picture of Paul Daniels on a playing card was hilarious.
1: Well, that's magic. Yeah. And it gives us time to go get a pizza.
0: Yes, exactly. Ooh. I really shouldn't. We'll come back to the mat in a second. Okay, let's have a look at number 52 then. Up 10 places for orchestral manoeuvres in the dark.
1: Oh.
0: Sadly peaking at 52.
1: Oh,
0: with shame. So this is weird because this is a re-recording from their 8th album, The Pacific Age.
1: Ah, yes.
0: Also the band's first CD single.
1: Oh.
0: Not that it helped it up the charts much.
1: No.
0: This was scheduled to be played in the 5th ever edition of Off the Chart in April 2016.
1: Yes.
0: But as we were recording the show, the news of Prince's death broke, so it was swapped out for Sign of the Times as a tribute.
1: That's right, I remember that.
0: Yep.
1: 10 years ago.
0: I know.
1: Oh, dear. Still, never mind. As you say, better than hell, you know. Dear me. Still, number 39.
0: Yes.
1: Up 24 places.
0: See, it's
1: for Robbie Neville with Dominoes.
0: Yeah.
1: But going on only to peak at number 26.
0: Ow.
1: The second hit for Robbie Neville, the follow-up to his top five hit, C'est la vie. Remarkable chart career for this record.
0: Yeah.
1: It spent 6 weeks on the chart between positions 91 and 83.
0: And then leapt up.
1: And then suddenly leapt into the top 75.
0: That's
1: and then
0: mad.
1: Top 40 this
0: that
1: week.
0: Is
1: and then,
0: mad.
1: Yeah.
0: So, we just heard Orchestral Maneuvers in the Dark.
1: Oh, yes.
0: Yes. Uh-huh. Slightly before that,
1: oh.
0: would be Orchestral Maneuvers in the Twilight.
1: I suppose so. Yes.
0: Yes. Mm. Speaking of Twilight, number 32 this week. Bit of Swing Out Sister.
1: Oh, careful.
0: With their Twilight World.
1: Careful swinging that out. You can't see what you're doing.
0: What about the Twilight series before it was even written? Oh, that Twilight series.
1: Well, that's Twilight Zone, isn't it?
0: That's Twilight Zone, yes.
1: I don't know then. Play it and see what happens.
0: No, fair enough.

0: There we go.
1: Well, no vampires.
0: No vampires. No wolves.
1: Oh, no werewolves. No. Okay, fair enough.
0: No werewolves in London.
1: Oh, fair enough.
0: Number 32 then. And no, hey, bada, bada, bada, shawing.
1: No, bada. No, not that either.
0: Nope, Swing Out Sister. Oh, Twilight okay. World, number 32, on four places, where it's going to peak.
1: Oh.
0: Yes. So, their third hit.
1: Mm-hmm.
0: After Breakout and Surrender, both reached the top 10.
1: Yep.
0: This one didn't make the top 30.
1: Oh.
0: In fact, they never reached the top 20 again after those first two hits.
1: For goodness
0: sake. The
1: biggest
0: hit after that was Am I the Same Girl, which made number 21 in 1992.
1: Well, yes. Yes, you are.
0: And my theory is that if they'd kept on with single word titles,
1: yes,
0: they would have been fine.
1: I suppose. Oh, if only they thought of that. Oh, well, too late now.
0: Too late now, indeed. Mm. Never mind. However, that does bring us up to the point in the show, which is a button nine time
1: yes.
0: International chart entry of the week feature. Hashtag I stopped with the jingle.

0: Where are we off to, Steve?
1: Well, okay, this week we're off to the Netherlands.
0: Ooh.
1: That's right, yes. Now then, number 64 on the Dutch chart.
0: Yes.
1: A solo single.
0: Uh-huh.
1: For pop legend Bobby Farrell.
0: What, Captain I Can't Sing?
1: Off of Boney M, yes.
0: Oh, I'm those only good Russians. For dancing.
1: That's right.
0: Uh-huh. Yes.
1: He's made
0: I can
1: a record.
0: Speak my words.
1: He's actually made a record that
0: oh
1: he's on.
0: Oh, my God. Although, wait, I tell a lie. There is a song. There is a song that he sings on.
1: Oh, yeah.
2: Bananas.
1: There you go. But he's out on his own, doing his own record here.
0: Okay.
1: It's called.
0: Uh huh.
1: Hoppa Hoppa.
2: That's bananas.
3: Hoppa Hoppa.

0: Yes. Hoppa hoppa.
1: I was surprised I didn't have the art of death mode on it. Oh my good lord.
0: Right, there you go. Number 64 in the Netherlands. Bobby Farrell. The only solo hit for Boney M legend Bobby Farrell. Imagine
1: now
0: that.
1: Now we know
0: why. Well, had loads of hits in the 70s with Boney M, despite not actually being on any of them. By this time, he'd escaped the clutches of Frank Farian. This one was produced by Dutch producers John Bartels and Charlie Prick.
1: Ah, good old Charlie Prick. Right, well, if that's the case, pulling a blitz to one side, what's happening in the Dutch top 10?
0: Let's have a look, shall we? Should we put some music on?
1: Yes, here we go then. Right, number 10 is up two places for The Utter Noise with Boo, Boo, Boo, Moments in Love.
0: Oh, blimey, yes, that one. Ironically, down a place at number 9, Starship, Nothing's Gonna Stop Us Now. Oh, that's what you think, mate.
1: Nothing's gonna stop you now. Plummeting out.
0: Plummeting, yes. No down, safety net.
1: Indeed, down one also at number 8 this week is Amanka Nellis with the Kleine Jordan Jongen. Little yodeling boy.
0: Oh, God. Excellent. That's fun. Up 10 at number 7, Mixed Emotions.
1: Oh, yes.
0: You Want Love, brackets, Maria, comma, Maria, dot, dot, dot, close brackets. Lots of Dutch letter set going on there.
1: It's Niet Verhoedse at number 6 for Club Nouveau with Lean On Me, which means it's a non-move, in fact, as it turns out.
0: The entire top six
1: are non-movers.
0: So. Yes, so Niet Verhoedse at number 5 for U2, With or Without You.
1: Yes, another Niet Verhoedse at number 4 with Fairy Aid, Let It Be.
0: Another Niet Verhoedse at number 3 for Madonna, La Isla Bonita.
1: At number 2, it's Piet Wierman with Sailing Home, another Niet Verhoedse.
0: And Niet Verhoedse at number 1 for Jan Hammer. Rocket's theme.
1: That's your Dutch top 10 for this week. So we will have another outing to another front shot next week.
0: Sure we will.
2: Hello, cadets of space. Ben Baker here. And since I left Noise Box in March, crime rates have gone up 17%, knickers haven't come down once, and the country as a whole is a big, burning, chaotic mess. So I guess I better come back and do some daft radio on that. Ben Baker versus Monday. Back on May 11th at 8 p.m. on Noise Box Radio. Honestly, I don't know how they've managed without me.
1: Right, let us head over to our final outing to an alternative chart. Where are we heading?
0: Right, the what indie chart, I think.
1: Indie chart, that's yes, it. Right. Perfect. Right,
0: Also, I'm going to play this. Cover version. And in fact, actually, I think I'm also going to play...
1: Yes, I think that's probably wise.
0: What I'm not going to do is tell you who it is or even what it is.
1: Nope.
0: I'm going to leave it with you and see how long it takes.
1: I think that's a wise decision.

0: Well, yes.
1: Yep. So that happened.
0: That did, yes.
1: Number 47, down eight places on the indie charts.
0: We're all much enriched for it.
1: Yes, that's one word for it, certainly. Controversial Slovenian band Liebach.
0: Yes, Liebach can take it.
1: Yes, gigging tonight, I believe.
0: Yes, they were, that's right, yes.
1: Geburt einer Nation.
0: Aha.
1: Cover of Queen's One Vision, you might have noticed. But in German.
0: Yes.
1: Yeah. The band takes its name from the Austrian-German name for the Slovenian capital, Ljubljana.
0: Yes.
1: Liebach. A name used during the period when Slovenia was part of the Austrian Empire.
0: Oh, yes.
1: For a while in their early days, the band was so controversial and provocative that they were officially banned from using the name Liebach by the Slovenian government.
0: Way to go, lads. Way to go.
1: This single comes from their third album, Opus Dei, which also includes two cover versions of Live is Life by Opus. Other Liebach albums are available, including Let It Be,
0: yes,
1: which includes a cover of every track on the Beatles' Let It Be album, except for Let It Be, the song.
0: Oh no, what? What? Why?
1: They also did an album that includes seven different cover versions of the Rolling Stones' Sympathy for the Devil.
0: What? Right, well, there's that for this week. So we will have more next week for alternative outings, alternative charts again.
1: Sure.
0: But for now, that leads us rather neatly into the fact that it's top five time.
1: Oh,
0: well,
1: hello. Right, there we go. Okay. Right, what do we get? Well, what's this? What have we got? Number five? Oh, yeah.
0: Five at five, one at four, one at three, one at two, and two at one.
1: Cold. Are you all right there?
0: Yeah.
1: Oh, hey, what? I barely touched you.
0: That's the thought of
1: Nita. Oh, hey.
0: Oh, I have to go down.
1: God. Better put a record on. Number five.

0: Why? Mate, you leave that alone. Stop touching it. For God's sake. You know what she's like. Slightest touch.
1: I know.
0: Hair trigger. Go. Down one at number 5 for 5 star. The Slightest Touch peaked at number 4. It was the last of 6 top 20 hits from their second album, Silk and Steel.
1: I know.
0: Yeah, it was also their last top 10 hit in the UK. Although they did continue to have hits right up until 1995.
1: Indeed.
0: Fair play.
1: As you say, the older increasing diminished returns. Yes,
0: their appeal became more selective.
1: Yes. Yeah. Oh, well.
0: Never mind.
1: Such as it is.
0: This fella at number 4 knows all about that. He's had a period in the doldrums, isn't he?
1: He does, yes. Well, I'll tell you what, why don't we stick these two together?
0: Okay.
1: So we'll have a couple of soloists.
0: Right.
1: Yes.
0: Okay.
1: A him and a her.
0: Oh, very good.
1: This has been interesting. Yes. It's about the only time I think these two have probably been together.
0: Yes, probably. Number 4!

0: Right, let's have a look at number four then.
1: Okay.
0: It's Mr. Tom Jones.
1: Isn't it?
0: Came from nowhere, the boy. Boy from nowhere. From the musical, Matador.
1: Oh.
0: This was his first hit single for a decade and his biggest hit since 1971.
1: Anyway, yes.
0: Yeah.
1: Number three.
0: Yeah.
1: Yes. Down two places. Last week's number one, it's Madonna. Yeah. You're not keen, are you?
0: No, I'm not keen.
1: No, I can tell. La Isla Bonita, isn't it?
0: Yes.
1: Mm. Down after 2 weeks at number one, which made Madge the first female solo artist to have four number one hits in the UK.
0: Well, you know, I'll give her that.
1: Mm. Four.
0: Yeah.
1: To date, she's had 13.
0: I know.
1: 13 number ones in the UK from a total of 64 top 10 hits.
0: 64 top 10 hits.
1: And she's still at it.
0: Oh my God, I know.
1: Still going.
0: I know. And she's producing singles.
1: Yeah. Still finds time to make records as well.
0: I know, it's amazing. Absolutely amazing. Shame the same can't be said about our next act.
1: Well, yes. She's not here, is she?
0: Unexpected item in the bagging area. No.
1: She's been delayed, unexpectedly held up again.
0: I know.
1: She is every year.
0: Has, as always. Dialing it in from Miami, however. On the big screen. Once again, can't be with us tonight. It's Judd Whitebatcher.
1: Too busy down the butchers.
0: Indeed, yes.

0: There we go. She can't be with us tonight.
1: Judy Boucher.
2: Well, never mind. Judd Wybaucher.
1: That's right.
0: Number two this week is a non-mover.
1: Is it?
0: That's it going to peak here, I'm afraid. Because this is the third of 4 weeks at number two.
1: It's true.
0: For the biggest hit for Judy Boucher from the Caribbean island of St. Vincent, of course. The single became a hit in the UK after TV AM's fitness guru, Mad Lizzie, started exercising to it on Good Morning Britain. Judy reached the top 10 again with You Caught My Eye later in 1987.
1: Oh, good.
0: Yeah, so there we go. That's your number two. So,
1: good.
0: If
1: All
0: that's
1: right,
0: the
1: then.
0: Case, what the hell has launched itself up to number one?
1: Well, number one, up two places.
0: Yes.
1: They say nothing's going to stop them now, but they can't get any higher than number one, so they're going to have to stop.
0: No.
1: Yeah.
0: This is not Peru or Paraguay or wherever it was.
1: Yeah, exactly. Yeah. And got up to MM.
0: Ultra top.
1: You've reached the top and you're going to have to stop.
0: Did.
1: And I'll see that you do if you overstay your welcome. Number one.

0: Good.
1: There you go. Still, up two places at number one for Starship. Nothing's going to stop us now, except that.
0: That, yep. Okay.
1: From the soundtrack of the film Mannequin.
0: Mainquine.
1: Yes, it was its first of 4 weeks at number one. The biggest UK hit for Starship,
0: yep.
1: Formerly Jefferson Starship,
0: yep.
1: Formerly Jefferson Airplane.
0: That's right, yep.
1: Formerly Jefferson Bicycle. Formerly Jefferson Horse.
0: And formerly Jefferson Shanks's Pony.
1: Jefferson Nothing.
0: Jefferson Crawl.
1: Jefferson Big Bang. Despite its success, it was also their last top 75 hit in the UK.
0: Oh dear, what a shame.
1: So there you go. Never mind. Ironically, for a song called Nothing's Gonna Stop Us Now.
0: Yes. So there we go. That's it. We've reached the top, and according to this, we have also been stopped.
1: Oh, well, I suppose so, yes. We can't go any further, can we?
0: No, we cannot. We cannot. But what we can do is do another show next week.
1: I suppose we could do that, yes. Does anything stop off the charts?
0: No.
1: No, never stops.
0: No.
1: There's always another one.
0: No. Right, on that note then, I think that all that's left to be said is that that was indeed Tuesday the 5th of May, 1987. I have been Julian.
1: And I've been Steve.
0: It's been Off the Chart.
1: Thanks for listening.
0: Take care, and we'll see you again next week.
1: Hang on. That Frankie on that train?
0: What?
1: Oh, Frank. Oh, for God's sake, where's he gone now?
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0: Oh, I'm ravishing Rick Rude, and even I blush at some of the stuff on Louis Barth's programme. But not to worry, I just put my fingers in my ears and go la la la la la until something else comes on Noise Box Radio.
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